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1: 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And don't forget to follow me on Instagram.

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1: Don't you know, loco? 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

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You know what I mean?

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1: Welcome to the Anjuna Deep Edition. It's Anjuna here, and this week we're joined by Dee Montero. A true legend in the scene, he gained widespread recognition in 2017 when Halcyon was named Pete Tong's Essential Tune of the Year. He's released on Dynamic, All Day I Dream, and of course, Anjuna Deep, where In the Wild became something of a cult favourite. Now he's making his debut on our sister label, Explorations, with a new track called That Place. His mix view is a real treasure trove. I think you're going to love this.

0: 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Solo en los 40 Dents.
1: When you've left everything behind, then you are in a great power, a great strength. When you left everything behind, you're breathing a different kind of oxygen. What they come to represent and mean for your mind, you have surrendered this. And peace and detachment. And so you'll grow in faith.

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2: 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She only wanna make it right, and she's gonna make it all right.

Everybody, clap, clap, clap, clap, clap, clap, clap, clap, clap, clap, clap, clap, clap, clap, clap, clap, clap, clap, clap, clap, clap, clap, clap, clap, clap, clap, clap, clap, clap, clap, clap, clap, clap, clap, clap, clap, clap, clap, clap, clap, clap, clap, clap, clap, clap, clap, clap, clap, clap, clap, clap, clap, clap, clap, clap, clap, clap, clap, clap, clap, clap, clap, clap, clap, 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

it brings all the boys to the yard, and they're like, it's better than yours, damn right, it's better than yours, I can teach you, but I have to charge. My milkshake brings all the boys to the yard, and they're like, it's better than yours, damn right, it's better than yours, I can